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1: 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Good news! 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
1: 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June 27th and 28th, Cold Creek State Park. Come for the nature, stay for the nerds with radios.
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1: Hi, I'm attorney Dean Brunetti. In Galatians 6:2, we read, share each other's burdens, and in this way obey the law of Christ. 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
5: Hi, I'm Attorney Dean Brunetti. In Matthew chapter 4, we read of Jesus being tempted by the devil. From our beginning, his call has always been the same, follow me. That doesn't mean just part of the way, it's often the whole journey. The difference is that Christ has already carved the path. He has overcome Satan, and just as he did, you can do so as well through him. By him and with him. Just don't ever give up, because he has never given up on you.

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1: 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I just want to say thank you to our amazing Polk County community for always showing up and supporting local. It truly means the world to us. At Rustic Grace Barn, we're proud to be a place where memories are made, from weddings and birthdays to all of life's special celebrations. 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

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And this ain't no 3-hour tour.

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